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In the name of God, Father, Son, and Holy Spirit. Amen. We have come together as the family of God in our Father's presence to offer Him praise and thanksgiving, to hear and receive His holy word, to bring before Him the needs of the world, and to ask His forgiveness of our sins, and to seek His grace that through His Son, Jesus Christ, we may give ourselves to His service. This is the day which the Lord has made. Let us worship and praise Him. Lord, open our lips, that we may glorify and praise Your name. Glory to the Father, and to the Son, and to the Holy Spirit, as it was in the beginning, is now, and will be forever. Amen. Praise the Lord. Hallelujah. O shout to the Lord in triumph, all the earth. Serve the Lord with gladness, and come before His face with songs of joy. Know that the Lord, He is God. It is He who has made us, and we are His. We are His people and the sheep of His pasture. Come into His gates with thanksgiving, and into His courts with praise. Give thanks to Him and bless His holy name. For the Lord is good, His loving mercy is forever, His faithfulness throughout all generations. Glory to the Father, and to the Son, and to the Holy Spirit, as it was in the beginning, is now, and will be forever. Amen. Brothers and sisters, let us call to mind and confess our sins. We pray together, Almighty God, our Heavenly Father, in penitence we confess that we have sinned against You through our own fault in thought, word, and deed, and in what we have left undone. For the sake of Your Son, Christ, our Lord, forgive us all that is past, and grant that we may serve You in newness of life to the glory of Your name. Almighty God, have mercy on us, forgive us our sins, and keep us in eternal life through Jesus Christ, our Lord. Amen. Our reading for this morning is taken from the Gospel according to St. Matthew, chapter 10, and I read from verses 40 to 42. He who receives you receives me, and he who receives me receives the one who has sent me. Anyone who receives a prophet, because he is a prophet, will receive a prophet's reward. And anyone who receives a righteous man, because he is a righteous man, will receive a righteous man's reward. And if anyone gives even a cup of cold water to one of these little ones, because he is my disciple, I tell you the truth, he will certainly not lose his reward. Here ends the scripture reading.

may I speak in the name of God, who is Father, Son, and Holy Spirit. Amen. Brothers and sisters, in our reading this morning, we will see that Jesus explains to his disciples that they carry his authority, an authority of the Father. Therefore, the response of people around them, villages or any household to the disciples, will be a direct response to the Creator or to Jesus Christ. The passage moves through a hierarchy of service from prophets to righteous people and to finally the little ones. Jesus concludes by highlighting that even the most seemingly insignificant gesture, like providing a cup of water, is a kingdom advancing act that God strictly records and rewards. In today's gospel, Jesus concludes his instructions to the disciples before sending them out on mission. He has just spoken to prophets, to righteous people, and to finally the little ones. Jesus concludes by highlighting that even the most seemingly insignificant gesture, like providing a cup of water, is a kingdom advancing act that God strictly records and rewards. In today's gospel, Jesus concludes his instructions to the disciples before sending them out on mission. He has just spoken difficult words before this about sacrifice, opposition, and taking up the cross. And then suddenly he speaks about something much simpler but equally important: welcoming, hospitality, and kindness. Jesus mentions a few things, and he starts off by saying, "Whoever receives you receives me." You see, beloved, Christ identifies himself with those who are sent in his name. We need to remember that in the context of Jesus and his disciples, when the disciples moved throughout the towns and villages, they were not representing themselves. They were representing Christ. They were ambassadors for Christ, and was a mere extension and support of the kingdom of God. And in the same way today, brothers and sisters, the church is called to be a place of encountering Christ through others. God often comes to us through ordinary people. And sometimes we miss that. Sometimes we miss Christ's presence that he sends to surround us. It may be in the little things, like in encouragement, a visit during illness, a prayer offered at the right time, a helping hand in a time of need. Through such acts, Christ makes his presence known. Further, we read in verses 41, Jesus continues to speak about welcoming and receiving a prophet and welcoming and receiving a righteous person. And that though that person that receives these people and welcome them will receive their reward. We need to remember that in the ancient world, hospitality was a sacred duty. Travelers relied upon the kindness of strangers. Yet Jesus gives this welcoming and receiving part of hospitality a deeper meaning. He teaches us that even in the smallest act of kindness done for his sake has eternal significance. Notice that Jesus does not mention grand achievements, show-offs, or giving lots of money or performing miracles. It's not a dramatic scene. In fact, Jesus points us to little acts of kindness. In the smallest ways, we are able to make a difference in our own context.
You see, in such ways, we can also minister to others. And many times we as Christians, we feel so small and insignificant because we can't do great things for God. Yet Jesus reminds us that no act of love is insignificant before Him. A simple thing like a phone call, a visit to a lonely person, a meal shared with someone in need, a word of comfort to a grieving person. You see, brothers and sisters, in these small acts of kindness, these

0: are precious in God's sight.
1: Lastly, brothers and sisters, in verse 42, Jesus says, "And if anyone gives even a cup of cold water to one of these little ones, because he is my disciple, I tell you the truth, he will certainly not lose his reward." I would like to point out that these little ones, Jesus may refer to his disciples as being small in the eyes of the world. It also may refer to the people who seem unimportant in the eyes of the world, those who are vulnerable, the marginalized, the overlooked around us, those who may be belittled in the eyes of the world. Jesus continues to mention his concern for the vulnerable. In a world that often values huge statuses, wealth, and influences, Jesus teaches that greatness is found in serving others, no matter who they are. When we tap into caring for the least, we care for our relationship with Christ. Yes, brothers and sisters, on the flip side of the coin, people will say, but it's hard out there. Our reality in the 21st century has changed so much. We are surrounded by people who take advantage of people who are good. We have a high crime rate which pushes people away from caring or giving or to be hospitable to others. However, Jesus always makes it clear that there will be opposition when we do good, but it should not stop us from doing good. Remember, beloved, even Jesus did good to others and was sometimes rejected or even mocked. They doubted him, even when he healed and provided. He, in many ways and many occasions, was overlooked too, yet it did not stop him from doing what was right. There is something so beautiful that Jesus ends off with. He promises that those who welcome God's servants and show kindness even to the little ones and even give the cup of cold water will certainly not lose their reward. What a beautiful promise, and something we ought to hold on to when we feel like the world has turned cold around us, when it seems like the little that we do does not mean anything. You see, brothers and sisters, this reward is not a payment in money. Rather, it is the joy and blessing of participating in God's work and the promise of eternal blessings. Every act of love becomes part of God's kingdom, and often we may never know the impact of our kindness. And many times we never know how God sees what people overlook. Nothing that we do in love is ever wasted before God. Even when it seems like people do not care, remember that God sees and He understands. Brothers and sisters, the message is clear for us today. We are reminded that we need to continue to show acts of kindness, to do good no matter what the circumstances and even who people are. Matthew chapter 10 verses 40 to 42 also reminds us that discipleship is not merely about preaching what to do, or even very great acts of courage. It is also about the simple ways of welcoming, serving, and showing kindness. May we continue, brothers and sisters, to receive others. May we recognize Christ in those we meet. And more importantly, may they recognize Christ in us as we serve and do good. And lastly, may we never underestimate the power of even a cup of cold water given in His name. In the name of the Father, the Son, and the Holy Spirit. Amen. Let us affirm our faith as we say together the Apostles' Creed. I believe in God, the Father Almighty, Creator of heaven and earth. I believe in Jesus Christ, His only Son, our Lord. He was conceived by the Holy Spirit and born of the Virgin Mary. He suffered under Pontius Pilate, was crucified, died, and was buried. He descended to the dead. On the third day He rose again. He ascended into heaven and is seated at the right hand of the Father. He will come to judge the living and the dead. I believe in the Holy Spirit, the Holy Catholic Church, the communion of saints, the forgiveness of sins, the resurrection of the body, and the life everlasting. Amen. Let us pray. Lord, have mercy upon us. Christ, have mercy upon us. Lord, have mercy upon us. Let us pray the Our Father. Our Father in heaven, hallowed be Your name. Your kingdom come, Your will be done, on earth as it is in heaven. Give us today our daily bread. Forgive us our sins, as we forgive those who sin against us. Save us from the time of trial, and deliver us from evil. For the kingdom, the power, and the glory are Yours, now and forever. Amen. Let us pray. Lord God, we ask You to give us Your blessing, to Your church holiness, to the world peace, to this nation justice, and to all people knowledge of Your law. Keep safe our families, protect the weak, heal the sick, comfort the dying, and bring us all to a joyful resurrection. We ask these things through Jesus Christ our Lord. Amen. Our collect for this morning. Faithful God, Your love stands firm from generation to generation. Open our hearts to hear Your word, that we may see Christ's presence in everyone we meet, through the same Jesus Christ our Lord, who lives and reigns with You and the Holy Spirit, one God, now and forever. Amen. The collect for peace. O God, the author of peace and lover of concord, to know You is eternal life, to serve You is perfect freedom. Defend us, Your servants, from all assaults of our enemies, that we may trust in Your defense and not fear the power of our adversaries, through Jesus Christ our Lord. Amen. We pray together the morning collect. Eternal God and Father, by whose power we are created and by whose love we are redeemed, guide and strengthen us by Your Spirit, that we may give ourselves to Your service and live this day in love with You and one another, through Jesus Christ our Lord. Amen. Beloved, we end off our service by saying together the grace of our Lord Jesus Christ and the love of God and the fellowship of the Holy Spirit be with us all forevermore. Amen.

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7: 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T's and

Good morning, listeners. Pastor Burton Spies from Neisner speaking to you this morning. Today I want to talk to you about something incredibly powerful: embracing your authentic self. If you have your Bibles in front of you, you can turn to the book of 1 Samuel 17 verses 38 till 40. And it says, "Then Saul dressed David in his own tunic. He put a coat of armor on him and a bronze helmet on his head. David fastened on his sword over the tunic and tried walking around because he was not used to them." How many of you are wearing or are pretending to be somebody you are not? How many of you are wearing somebody else's armor? How many of you are doing that? David was wise enough to discover this is not working for me. And he says here, "I cannot go in these," he said to Saul, "because I am not used to them." So he took them off. The thing that you are wearing, the thing that you are embracing, the thing that you are putting onto yourself is making you uncomfortable. Hear me when I'm saying to you, you are pretending to be who you are not, and it's uncomfortable. You don't want to tell people because you don't want to be judged. So when you are alone, you know, this is not me. This is not who I am. And so I'm going to give you this advice. It's a simple advice, like David. So David, the Bible says, yes, so he took them off. Take it off. Whatever you're trying, or whoever you're trying to be or please, take it off. It's not yours. Then he took his staff in his hand, chose 5 smooth stones from the stream, put them in the pouch of his shepherd's bag, and with his sling in his hand, approached the Philistine. The moment David took off what wasn't his, what didn't belong to him, and he took what he knows best and works for him, he was ready for his Goliath. He was ready to face his giant. He was ready to face whatever comes his way, because David knew in himself, this is who I am. This is what I can work with, because I'm used to this. So in a world filled with expectations and comparisons, it is easy to lose sight of who we truly are. There's a lot of things that bombard our lives, a lot of things and ideas and how to be successful, how to do this and what to wear and all that stuff. To make you the person that you are supposed to be. All those things are external. But it doesn't make you who you are supposed to be or truly are. So we often wear these masks to fit in, to please others, or to avoid judgment. Let me say this. We wear these masks. Take it off. It is not yours. Do not try to please others, because they are not you. But here's the truth, ladies and gentlemen. Those masks that you and I wear become so heavy that they obstruct our joy and our creativity. Pretending to be somebody that you are not, or wearing somebody else's armor, will never bring you joy, because you are not true to yourself. And you know it. When you are alone, you know, this is not mine. It doesn't work for me. So, why does authenticity matter? Why does it matter for me to be authentic? So being authentic means being true to yourself. It involves expressing your true feelings, beliefs, and values, rather than trying to fit in or please others. If you know this is who you are, this is what I am, then you won't please others. You won't even try to please others. They won't even like you, for that matter, because you are not trying to fit in with them. You are the moment you become your authentic self, people will treat you differently, because you no longer function or operate like them, or do the things that they are doing. Authentic people are genuine. They are honest about who they are. As the saying goes, what you see is what you get. If you see me like this, this is what you're going to get. You're not going to get something else. So authenticity is not just a buzzword. It's a key to living a fulfilling life. It's a key. When you embrace your true self, you open doors to genuine connections. I want to say this. When you embrace your true self,
You open doors to genuine connections, relationships, friendships. Genuine people, not superficial people. People that are genuine, just like you. You will find those connections. You will know when somebody is superficial. You will know exactly, and you will say, no, I don't need this. So you will open doors for genuine connections, for creativity. It will come out of you. And inner peace. Who does not want inner peace? I love peace. I will rather have peace than to have all the stuff happening and all the money in the world. I will rather have peace. It is in those moments of honesty and vulnerability that we find our strongest relationships and our deepest happiness. It comes from the inside. Happiness, joy, it comes from the inside. External things will not make you happy, but internally, when you look internally, you will know who I am, who I am. That's exactly the words that God spoke when he said to Abraham, I am who I am. God knew exactly who he was. So, which brings me to my first point, the journey of self-discovery. So, in 1 Samuel 17, verse 38 to 40, Saul's armor represents society's expectation and the weight of the roles we feel pressured to fulfill. There's a lot of roles that we need to fulfill. You are a husband, you are a wife, you are a son, you are a daughter, you are an employer, you are an employee. Whatever role you need to fulfill, there's nothing wrong with these roles that you need to fulfill, but the expectations and the weight that comes with it. There's a pressure that comes with those roles. And Saul as king symbolizes authority and the standards we often feel we must meet. And sometimes those standards are so high that you don't know how you're going to get there. The armor is heavy and doesn't fit. When you wear somebody else's armor, when you dress or try to dress like somebody else, you try to speak like somebody else is speaking, you try to sing like somebody else sings, just for examples, it illustrates how external pressures can hinder our true purpose. You cannot be Whitney Houston. You can sing like Whitney Houston, but you will never be Whitney Houston. You can sing like Michael Jackson, but you will never be Michael Jackson. You need to have your own voice. You need to find your own voice. You need to be who you are. I cannot preach like T.D. Jakes. I had a conference many years ago, and my first conference, and I thought I needed to preach like T.D. Jakes. I needed to shout like T.D. Jakes. And I did it. But when I started the shouting as T.D. Jakes does his sermons, I ran out of breath because I wasn't used to it. I was not T.D. Jakes. I'm not in T.D. Jakes' shoes. So I had to learn to discover my unique way of bringing a message across. I had to learn to minister my way, to preach my way. I could not preach like T.D. Jakes because I'm not T.D. Jakes. T.D. Jakes' armor is T.D. Jakes' armor. It's not my armor. I cannot be like him. So you cannot be somebody else. You need to be you. It hinders you from discovering your purpose. Like David, we often carry burdens that don't belong to us. Expectations from family, work, or society. You're carrying burdens. You carry a weight. Sometimes the weight isn't even yours, but you're carrying it. Things that do not belong to you, you are carrying it. Now let me say this. Reflect on what armor you might be wearing that isn't yours. Reflect on what armor, what are you carrying? What weight are you carrying that isn't yours? If it doesn't fit, if it doesn't belong to you, take it off. Remove it immediately. It doesn't belong to you. Hear me when I say this. This is a discovery. It's a journey of self-discovery. If you're wearing somebody else's armor,
You are carrying a weight that is not yours. You are carrying something that is not yours. You will not know peace. You will not know joy because it ain't yours. Get rid of it. Take it off. Like David. David was wise enough to say, I cannot wear this. It does not fit me. It's uncomfortable. If it makes you uncomfortable, if it doesn't fit you, take it off. If a friendship is in your life, if there's somebody in your life or relationships in your life that makes you uncomfortable, that you know it is not yours, let it go. Take it off. Get rid of it because it's not yours. It's just going to make your journey heavier and heavier and weightier until you cannot breathe no more. Until you don't even know who you are supposed to be. Because of all these expectations, because of all the roles that you need to fulfill, it will bring you to a point where you don't know, who am I? You will be lost in all of this. So finding your authentic self is a journey. It is not a destination. You need to discover things about yourself while you are journeying to your destination. It involves introspection. Taking a look inside, looking inside of you, and a willingness to confront your own fears and your own insecurities. It's not easy. It's not easy to say to somebody, I am afraid of this. It's not easy to say to somebody, I am insecure about this. It's not easy. But ask yourself, what are my values? These are some questions I want you to ask. What are my values? What makes me feel alive? When I do this specific thing, I am alive. What do I love? Independent from other people's opinion. People will tell you this. I know, because I used to do it. I used to ask people, what do you think? What do you think I must do? What do you think fits me? What do you think about this? What do you think about this? And all this, what do you think, never brought me to an understanding of who I am. I had to learn by just asking God. I had to learn by going through what I had to go through, what I like and what I don't like. I had to learn for myself. And so you too, listener, must learn. So let me ask those questions again. What are my values? What makes me feel alive when I do this specific thing? This one thing, I feel as if the world is my oyster. I feel alive. I feel good. I feel happy because this is the thing that I must do. What do I love? Independent from other people's opinion. Number two, overcome your fears. Now we have fears. We have a lot of fears. As human beings, we have a lot of fears. Fears about the future, fears about our children, fears about this and fears about that. You know, the list goes on and on and on. I can name them, you can name them. So, David's encounters with lions and bears prepared him for the battle against Goliath. So, it's like exam. If you write... I'm going to speak in grades now because it's the new standard. So if you are in grade 11 prepares you for grade 12. And before you get to grade 12, you need to write exams. And you need to pass the exam to get to grade 12. So grade 11 prepares you for grade 12. So David's encounters with the lions and the bears prepared him for his battle against Goliath. If he did not face the lions or the bears, he would not have been able to face Goliath, because the fact that he battled against the lions and the bears taught him about his tools, gave him experience. It built his faith. So his experience built his faith and his confidence in his tools, in what he has, his slingshot. So David's faith leads to a miraculous victory, showing that true strength comes from God. It wasn't in the tools that he used. It was that true strength comes from God. Like David, we can overcome giants.
when we trust in God rather than in our own capabilities or society's expectations. There's a question that I asked a congregation once. What do you have in your hand? Use what you have in your hand and trust God to do the rest. Use what you have. So David overcame giants because he trusted in God. He trusted that it's not the slingshot and the five stones that would kill Goliath. He trusted that God would kill Goliath, not his slingshot. He knew that slingshot was a little thing, that stone was a little thing against the mighty giant. But he knew, he had faith that God would use the slingshot and the stone to kill his enemy. So David didn't trust in what Saul said, what his brothers said. He didn't trust in Saul's armor, but he trusted God. He trusted in God, and he knew that God can use any small thing to defeat an enemy. The sling and the stone symbolizes faith and reliance on God rather than conventional weapons. Use what you've got. You do not need to use what everybody else uses to defeat your enemy, to defeat your fears. Use what you've got. I use scripture to defeat fears. I use the scriptures that God has given me over time, and I confess those scriptures, and I spoke it out loud so that my ears could hear. And that worked for me. For somebody else, it's something else. But what works for me doesn't necessarily work for somebody else. So David's choice demonstrates that God can work through simple, ordinary means to achieve extraordinary outcomes. I'm going to say this again. David's choice demonstrates that God can work through simple, ordinary means to achieve extraordinary outcomes or extraordinary results. What do you have? What simple thing? It may look to you as a simple thing, but God can give an amazing result. You can have victory over something that you might think is simple, that others might think it's simple. So I understand that the idea of being your true self can be a daunting task. Fear of rejection, failure, or even success can hold us back. But remember, every time you step outside your comfort zone, you grow. I'm going to say this. Every time you step outside your comfort zone, you grow. It's okay to feel uncomfortable. It's okay to feel, I don't know how, I don't know what to do. It's okay to feel like that. It's okay to feel this is too big for me. I do not know if I'm going to do this, if I want to do this. It's okay. It's a sign that you are on the right path. You must feel that. It's a sign. It's a good sign. So God uses our life's experiences, even the challenging ones, to prepare us for future battles. What I said about David earlier on, exactly. David defeated lions and bears. And that prepared him for Goliath. So does your life's experiences and your challenges. It prepares you for future battles. It prepares you to handle it. It prepares you so that you won't run away from it. Now realize this. Your current struggles are a part of God's preparation. What lessons has God taught you through your experiences? Think about it. I want to encourage you, listener. Face your own Goliaths. Rely on God's strength and the unique gifts He has given you to overcome your giant or giants. Number three. Celebrate your uniqueness. As I said before, you are unique. God only made one of you, not two of you, one of you. You are an individual. You are unique. According to God, you are unique. David chooses to reject Saul's armor, recognizing it does not represent who he is. Instead, he opts for his sling and stones, tools he is comfortable with. What are you comfortable with? What works for you?
If it works for you, don't let somebody tell you, no, that is not it. It doesn't, it's not supposed to, because this is the way it must be. No. What works for you, how unorthodox it may be or feel, if it works for you, use it. God does not call us to conform to everybody else. He calls us to be authentic, to be genuine. God has equipped each one of us with unique gifts and experiences that are essential for our journey. Do you hear what I'm saying? He has equipped each one of us with unique gifts, with unique personality. Our experiences are not the same. It's different. But it is essential for our journey. Each one of us has a unique blend of experiences, talents, and perspectives. Embrace what makes you different. Romans 12 verse 2 tells us not to conform to the standards of this world, but to be transformed by the renewing of our minds. You know, change your mind, think differently. Instead of conforming, celebrate your individuality. It's your uniqueness that can inspire others and create positive change in the world. Instead of conforming, listener, instead of trying to be like somebody else, celebrate who you are. Celebrate your uniqueness. Celebrate how God created you. It is your uniqueness. It is your being authentic to yourself that can inspire others. It can create positive change in your world and in your family and in your society. Now, I have a few practical steps that you can use to on your journey to authenticity. So, number one is reflect. Spend time in quiet reflection. If you use a journal, journaling can be a powerful tool for discovering your thoughts and your feelings. So sometimes you just need to be quiet. Sometimes you just need to step away from all the noise and just listen and just hear what's going on within yourself and write it down. Number two, practice self-compassion. That's a strange thing to do. Be kind to yourself. Be kind to who you are. Be kind. You know, stop being so hard on yourself. I know you are your greatest critic. So be kind to yourself. Acknowledge that nobody is perfect, and that's okay. It's part of the human experience. So practice self-compassion. Number three, surround yourself with support. Seek out people who accept and celebrate you for who you are. Not for somebody you must be, or not to be like somebody else, but they celebrate you for who you are. They love you for who you are. They enjoy you. They want to be around you, not around somebody that's a fake or a pretender. They love you for you. So surround yourself with those kinds of people. Number four, take action. Start small. Share your thoughts and your passion with others. I would rather say share your passions and thoughts with people that you can trust, not just with anybody, because not everybody wants to see you succeed. Take a step toward a goal that excites you. Something that you know, if I do this, it excites me. But even when I think about it, it excites me. Take a step towards that. For me, it's ministering the gospel. I find passion when I speak about the gospel, when I speak about God. But my greatest passion is when I am in the presence of the Almighty. So, but that's me. You need to find you. You cannot be me. And number five, it is stay open. Be open-minded. Be open to change. Be open to new things. Be open to new relationships, to new friendships. Be open. As you grow, your understanding of yourself may evolve. And that's a beautiful part of the journey. As you evolve, you grow. As you change, you grow. As you discover more, you see, you discover who you are.
So be open to this. If you are in a position where things are difficult, learn, grow, because it's exactly in that place of difficulty that you find out who you are and what you are made of. So stop running away from difficult situations. Stay in it, go through it, and grow through it, and learn who you are and what you like and what you don't like, and evolve through it. It's part of the process. It's part of your journey. So in closing, David's rejection of Saul's armor is a powerful reminder that our worth is not defined by external pressures. Your worth is not even found by the salary you get every month, but by your faith and authenticity in Christ. I'm going to say this again. Your worth is not defined by external pressures, but by your faith and authenticity in Christ. When you live authentically, you not only transform your own life, but you also encourage others to do the same. Because when people look at you, they start seeing, but I like what I'm seeing. This person is genuine. They don't care what people say or do against them. They are true to themselves. And I want to be like that. That's what happens. They are drawn to genuine people. They are drawn to authentic people. So it will inspire others to live the same, to do the same. Imagine the impact we could have if we all embraced our true selves. A culture of authenticity fosters cooperation, compassion, and understanding. A culture of authenticity, ladies and gentlemen, fosters cooperation. We can work together easily. Compassion for others and understanding. I can put myself in your shoes. I won't judge you just like that because I have been through my own. I urge you to take a leap of faith. Embrace your authentic self, imperfections and all. You have a unique light to share with the world, and the world needs you exactly as you are. God loves you, and may He bless you with every spiritual blessing you need to live an authentic life. Let me just close in prayer. Father, may those who listen to me this morning find the courage to embrace being authentic, to have the strength to face challenges, and faith to trust in your preparation and provision. In Jesus' name, amen. All right. I remember when sin was sin.

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Can you hear us singing?

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1: And all your friends and loved ones.
0: They're nowhere to be found.
1: Are nowhere to be found.
0: Remember, remember, remember, there is a friend.
1: Remember, there's a friend in Jesus.
0: Oh, I love him, I love him.
1: Who will wipe your tears away?
0: I know he will. And if
1: your heart is broken,
0: this is all you have to do.

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1: I know I shouldn't care about the things.

you enjoyed that, Anna Moses. Got a message here from Auntie Gladys Lawrence. She says, hello Roger, will you please play the song You Never Walk Alone, sung by Jerry and the Pacemakers. And thank you for always so willingly playing this song I request. It's my pleasure.

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In the name of the Father, and of the Son, and of the Holy Spirit. The angel of the Lord declared unto Mary, and she conceived of the Holy Spirit. Hail Mary, full of grace, the Lord is with thee. Blessed art thou among women, and blessed is the fruit of thy womb, Jesus. Holy Mary, Mother of God, pray for us sinners, now and at the hour of our death. Amen. Behold the handmaid of the Lord, be it unto me according to thy word. Hail Mary, full of grace, the Lord is with thee. Blessed art thou among women, and blessed is the fruit of thy womb, Jesus. Holy Mary, Mother of God, pray for us sinners, now and at the hour of our death. Amen. And the Word was made flesh and dwelt among us. Hail Mary, full of grace, the Lord is with thee. Blessed art thou among women, and blessed is the fruit of thy womb, Jesus. Holy Mary, Mother of God, pray for us sinners, now and at the hour of our death. Amen. Pray for us, O Holy Mother of God, that we may be made worthy of the promises of Christ. Let us pray. Pour forth, we beseech thee, O Lord, thy grace into our hearts, that we, to whom the incarnation of Christ, thy Son, was made known by the message of an angel, may by his passion and cross be brought to the glory of his resurrection. Through the same Christ our Lord. Amen. Good evening, listeners. My name is Junita Miller. It is 6 o'clock and time for Catholic Hour on Eden FM. Welcome and thank you for joining us tonight. Vanaand se shout-out gaan aan die parochies van Beaufort Wes, my geboortedorp in Victoria Wes, wat toegeken is aan die priestelike leiding van Father Q and Thomas. Goeiedag allemaal en alles wat mooi is vir julle daar in die Karoo. Dan die volgende shout-out is vir Vader Wim en Vader Leon, wat hulle 26ste priesterwijding vier op 1 Juli. Vaders, die Catholic Hour span wens u hartelik geluk. Mag die Here u seën, behoed en bewaar op die roepingspad wat u gekies het. U bly in ons gebede. 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Die feit vir hierdie week is: weet en sien God alles? Ja, God weet en sien alles, selfs ons mees innerlijke gedagtes. God ken ons vreugdes, God ken ons vrese, ons suksesse en ons mislukkings. 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Vandag is week 13 in gewone tyd in jaar A. Ons onderwerp is die hoogfees van heiliges Petrus en Paulus en ons gas is Vader Cumin Thomas daar van Beaufort Wes. So let's listen to the Pope's prayer intention for June 2026 and it is for the values of sports. Let us pray that sports be an instrument of peace, encounter, and dialogue among cultures and nations, and that they promote values such as respect, solidarity, and personal growth. Nou, soos u weet, sê ons elke week, so ietsie oor ons katholieke magazine, our Catholic magazine, which is called the Southern Cross, and I can highlight a few of the beautiful articles in the June 2026 issue, which are Carers for Seafarers, a Catholic Apostolate. This is a reflection on the important work done by the Stella Maris chaplains and the volunteers in our ports. The second article is A Sister's Hive of Faith and Healing. And here Sister Mafina Mafike, she tells about her beekeeping hobby that now nourishes communities, restores ecosystems, and also shows the importance to care for Christ's creation.
The next article is From Soldier to Court Troubadour. Gunther Schemmermacher looks at how St. Francis of Assisi grew from being a wealthy person to an apostle of poverty. And I think there's a series of four articles that will follow about the life of St. Francis of Assisi. The God No Mind Can Hold, a reflection by Father Ralph de Haan. And then Pope Leo and the Just War Teaching. This is an ongoing topic, looking back at how the President Trump reflected on Pope Leo. Application of the Just War Doctrine, a careful ethical doctrine going back 1,600 years, and Gunther Schemmermacher takes us through this. Your questions answered. Was Jesus married? Are stigmata historically accurate? Are altar girls allowed to serve everywhere? Ons sing weer hartlik saam vandag. The Servant Song. Eye has not seen. Take my life and let it be. Let there be peace on earth. The reading is from Matthew chapter 10, verses 37 to 42. So terwyl u die skriflesing lees en die gesange naslaan, luister ons na The Servant Song.

A reading from Matthew. Jesus said to his apostles, "Whoever loves father or mother more than me is not worthy of me, and whoever loves son or daughter more than me is not worthy of me, and whoever does not take up his cross and follow after me is not worthy of me. Whoever finds his life will lose it, and whoever loses his life for my sake will find it. Whoever receives you receives me, and whoever receives me receives the one who sent me. Whoever receives a prophet because he is a prophet will receive a prophet's reward, and whoever receives a righteous man because he is a righteous man will receive a righteous man's reward. And whoever gives only a cup of cold water to one of these little ones to drink, because the little one is a disciple, amen, I say to you, he will surely not lose his reward."

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Lord is the answer in any situation and circumstances, and still answers prayers. 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The only light on the future is prayer and faith in the Lord. The Lord is our only help. May the Lord richly bless you. For any inquiries, contact the show anchors in George, Sister Maggie Williams, on 0722-700-571, and in Oudtshoorn, Pastor Dion Everts, on 0782680739.

0: 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change your life or locate you to your blessing and usher you to a dimension where God wants you to be. 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